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not been this close before. 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I've been shooting in the dark too long. 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

direct. 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You're gonna make me lonesome.

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It's your host with the most, Jimmy J.C. Chavez. 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This is the first show of the year, and if you don't know me, I'm DJ J.C., and at this radio show called Jimmy's Jukebox, I just like to play whatever I like to play, and it's honestly of any genre. It can be country, it can be R&B, it can be rap, anything that you can think of. I really just play whatever helps me get in the mood to study during the session, and I hope that you guys enjoy the music and you can vibe to it. Yeah, and honestly, recently I've been listening to a lot more country. I actually grew up not liking country because I grew up in a town that was very country heavy. Everywhere you turn, you could all just hear country music. And I just developed a distaste for it just because I heard it so much. But, you know, the second I left college, I started to miss it. And I was just thinking, like, you know, I should give it another chance. And I have, and now I can't get it out of my head. There's plenty of these songs here in the country genre that are just absolute earworms to me. And

hopefully they can become earworms for you guys too. So first, we're going to play Neon Moon by Brooks and Dunn. Don't go anywhere. This is WMXM 88.9 FM for the first time of the year. Hope you guys have a good... Oh, shoot. I don't know what to say. Oh, man. I had a phrase last year, but I forgot it. Oh, I'll come back with it later. But, yeah, hope you guys enjoy listening to music.

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Just a reminder that you are listening to WMXM 88.9 FM, broadcasting live from Lake Forest College in Lake Forest, Illinois. 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I'm going to be switching up the vibe here. I was just thinking about country a lot. I've just had so many songs there that were all just earworms. and now... I'm sorry, I have some unruly guests in the room that won't let me speak. But I'm going to switch up the vibes. I'm going to probably switch it to Frank Ocean and the like. So I hope you guys enjoy that. This is what I mean. This is why it's Jimmy's Jukebox. Because I literally just play anything I like, and it can be from any genre. There's no consistent form or rhyme or reason for it. So, yeah. And the first song I'm going to be playing is Thinking About You by Frank Ocean. Hope you guys are having a good night. And remember, you are listening to WMXM 88.9 FM, broadcasting live from Lake Forest College, Lake Forest, Illinois.

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That is the end of my show. Just a reminder to everybody that I will be here from 8 to 10 p.m. every Saturday. So until then, I hope you guys have a great week and a great night.

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It is yours, babe. 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It is yours, babe. 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
2: Yeah, hi. I'd like to report a bear sighting.
1: Location?
2: In the forest, near the side of the road.
1: No need for alarm, sir. The forest is where bears live.
2: But this was no ordinary bear.
1: No ordinary bear?
2: Yeah, one second I'm having a smoke taken in the view. Next thing I know, I am face to face with Smokey Bear.
1: Let me guess, Smokey had a tip for you.
2: He did. He must have seen me toss my cigarette on the ground. He told me never to do that because it only takes one spark to start a wildfire.
1: He's a smart bear. Did you know that 9 out of 10 wildfires are caused by humans? That means 9 out of 10 wildfires can be prevented.
2: That's what Smokey said. I had no idea.
1: That's why Smokey's famous, and you're not.
2: Good point.
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1: All right, everybody in the car, let's go.
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I used to clog the world with dreams like a dog bearing a litter. The family curse was our signature scent. The world ran from it holding its nose. Mad scientists trapped inside a rose. Dreams of a blues cruise, form of merriment. I'm into it, if you're into it. I'm into it, if you're into it. Like

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Guitar player, I said guitar player. Guitar player, all sort of drums player. 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

tonight.

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There's always Cola Plankton. Him and me can play the blues. And then I'll watch him buff that tiny ruby that he used. He'll straighten up his turban and eject the little ooze along a once-held Hammond organism underneath my shoes.

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When you cry because you lose someone, or because the load you're carrying is too heavy for you. Right now I'm crying because the one I love has gone and left me all alone. I would like to express myself to you.

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It's a good way to do it. Yeah, convenient. And, you know, you're probably outside the FM transmitting area, so... you can also call us at 847-735-6038 to make a request or comment. It is Sunday morning between the hours of 6 a.m. and 9 a.m., and it is the Jams Galore Show. We started things off like we always do, a little bit late, doing This Land Is Your Land. We heard Culture doing Down in Jamaica, and now we've got something by Chicago's own Bitchin' Bajas.

All right, that was King Tubby doing King Tubby's special. We heard Stand High Patrol before that doing My Research. We heard the Scottalites. We heard Tepperzuki. We heard Bitchin' Bajas. And I think that brings us up to speed. You can always look at the website and see what's been played if you're curious about that. Or you can send me a message or whatever and ask and or call, you know, all that stuff. Speaking of calling, let me remind you that you're listening to WMXM 88.9 FM, broadcasting live from Lake Forest College, which is located in Lake Forest, Illinois. 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All right, enough of my yapping. Back to the music. Thanks for listening.

All right. That was a lot of music we just heard. Let's see. This isn't up to date, I don't think. That was the Vulcans doing In the Moog Bush off of their Star Trek release. We heard Augustus Pablo, Dennis Brown, U-Roy, the Heptones, Scientist, Dub Spencer and Trace Hill. And I think that brings us up to date. We heard a lot of stuff there. That was a long set. 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

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You can also give us a call at 847-735-6038 to make a request or comment. All right, that was another long set there. We heard Michael Rother. We heard Joe Goddard doing Electric Lines. My Buddy Valentine was in there doing You Made Me Realize off of their, it was an early EP. Love and Rockets did The Dog End of a Day Gone By. And we started that set off with Neil Young doing, and Crazy Horse doing a live version of Pocahontas. All right, we're in the home stretch here. We got a 29 more minutes of music left, I believe, of the show for this week. So let's get back to it. Let us know if there's anything you want to hear. And let's enjoy this holiday weekend.

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Thank you for listening to the Jams Galore Show, Sundays from 6 a.m. to 9 a.m. So we got one more time for one more, and then we're going to get out of here and enjoy this, what's sure to be a lovely day. Hope you enjoy it as well. Have a safe holiday weekend. We'll see you next time.

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I'm Michael, one of the community DJs, getting ready for my show at 10 o'clock. Thought I'd play some tunes for you until we get there. Like this one from Booker T and the MGs. Stick around.

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Thanks for tuning in. I'm Michael, one of the community DJs here, getting ready for my show at 10 o'clock in the galaxy of Big Star. Until then, we'll be playing some tunes for you, a bit all over the place, stuff from the old personal collection, but nonetheless, some tunes to get you going on your Sunday morning here as I put the last details together of the show for this week. So, in the meantime, let's just get some tunes going for you, and we'll see where we end up. I hope you're having a great Sunday morning, and thanks for tuning into this show and supporting this Left of the Dial station. It is most appreciated.

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Thanks for tuning in. 10 o'clock Sunday. You know what that means. It means it's time for In the Galaxy, a Big Star. That tune, though, was Santana Part 2 by The Aquatics, if you were digging it. It's a great instrumental album, and if you were digging that tune, you will dig that whole album. I guarantee that you would. Anyway, this show, In the Galaxy of Big Star, Big Star band out of Memphis, Tennessee, who, in 1972, released an album number one record. It is a critically acclaimed album. Even the snarky people at Rolling Stone magazine gave it a huge thumbs up. So, but it was an album that had a big influence on a lot of bands that I grew up enjoying. R.E.M., The Replacements, Teenage Fan Club later on, Cheap Trick, The Posies, you name it. All fans of the Big Star. So this show, we try and stay in the power pop lane. So if you dig those jangly guitar hooks, great harmonies, strong backbeat, you've come to the right place. I am here most Sundays, 10 a.m. till noon, playing tunes for you that hopefully get you through your Sunday morning and then beyond, I suppose. If you get some tunes that you were digging and connecting with, I suppose you might say. These are all things that we try and do here at the good old WMXM. Well, I was riding my bike in today, and I was this song just popped into my head, so I thought I would start this week's show off with it and then see where we go from there. But a couple of different albums that I wanted to try and get to this week and last week, last couple weeks. I got a request to see if there was a Neil Young tune that I could fit into the show, and I think I've figured that out. So we've got a couple of different things going on. But this week's show, let's start with something from the Jayhawks, and we'll see where we go after that. But thanks for tuning in. And ready, set, go.

All right, Plimsoll's there. If you remember the movie Valley Girl with a young Nicolas Cage in it, they were the band that was prominently featured in that movie. Then before that, Boston-based newish band, Twen, which took their name from an old West German graphic design magazine. But a tune from that band called One Stop Shop. And then the Jayhawks off of Rainy Day Music, which if you've not listened to that album in a while, you should. It's a great album. And played Fools on Parade by the Jayhawks to start that set off. Hope you're having a great Sunday. Thanks for tuning in. I got a couple of requests that I'm going to try and get to this week for sure. And also want to try and play some new stuff, which this next song will be. This next song by a band called Touch Apple Girl Blossom, which is a band out of Austin, Texas. And so thought I would start this next set off with that, with a tune off of their latest album called EP. And we'll see where we go from there. But thanks for listening and tuning into this show, making it part of your Sunday morning ritual. Always great to hear from folks, and got a whole bunch of stuff to play for you this week. So let's get it rolling. Enough of my yapping, and let's play some more tunes for you.

All right, the Clean there, one of New Zealand's great contributions to that kind of post-punk power pop vibe. The Clean with a tune from them called Thumbs Off. Then a band from the late 2018, I believe this album came out. The band Water From Your Eyes played a tune off of their album All A Dance, and that tune was called Out of Town. Which seems to be happening a lot, really, I guess. This week, hey, get over to the Lake Bluff Brewing Company. It's their last week in being in business. They're getting kicked out by their new landlord. So get over there and support the local option. Get out and do stuff anyway, right? Nashwood this week, too, in Highwood. So fun stuff to do. Get out and support those local businesses, people. Then out of Austin, Texas, a band called Touch Girl Apple Blossom and played a tune from them called Sidewalk. And then played the Plimsolls to get things started and a tune from them called that's the last set. I can't read my own handwriting here sometimes. Touch Girl Apple Blossom was the first song of that set, wasn't it? Yes, it was, by golly. See, these things happen when you're a one-man production show here, which is all fun and groovy. Let's see here. I had a request to play some Neil Young. Is there anything from Neil that would fit into this genre of music? And not totally sure. We've hit a home run with this one, but it is a good tune by a great band, and let's see what you think about it to get this next set rolling for you on this fine September 6th day. A little sunny out. It was a pretty nice bike ride over, and here we go.

All right, the Mekons there, Memphis, Egypt, off of their album, The Mekons Rock and Roll. Then before that, Miracle Legion and a tune from them called The Backyard. And then Neil Young and Crazy Horse off of a great album called Barn. If you haven't listened to that in a while, you should. It came out in 2021, and it's a lot of good tunes in that album as well. So. Thanks for tuning in. I'm Michael, one of the community DJs. This is my show, In the Galaxy of Big Star, trying to play primarily power pop music. So if you dig those jangly guitar hooks and great harmonies and a strong backbeat, you've come to the right place. I am here most Sundays, 10 a.m. till noon. So thanks so much for tuning in, and always good to hear from everybody. Sounds like people out and about doing stuff, so that is always a good start to your Sunday. Let's see here. Going to start this next set off with some Teenage Fan Club. Got a request to play some Echo and the Bunnymen from Kaisa all the way out in Washington State, so we will get to that for sure, and we'll see where we go. I hope the weather is great where you're at. It is a beautiful day here at Lake Forest College.

All right. Power Pop Princes right there. 2020, the band. Playing a tune from them called Remember the Lightning. Then a band, the Green Pajamas, off of a 1984 album called Summer of Lust, and played a tune called Katie Lied. Then playing some Echo and the Bunnymen, a request by my sister-in-law, Kaisa, from their 1983 album, Porcupine, which is a great album if you've not listened to it. A lot of excellent tunes on it. And I played a tune called Clay by Echo and the Bunnymen. And then started that set off with Teenage Fan Club off of their 1991 album, Bandwagon-esque, and played a tune called Star Sign. Well, it's also a sign for me to tell you that you're listening to WMXM 88.9 FM, broadcasting live from Lake Forest College in Lake Forest, Illinois. 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Thanks for tuning in. I'm Michael, one of the community DJs here. This is my show in the galaxy of Big Star. Playing primarily power pop music, so if you are digging this show, I'm here most Sundays, 10 a.m. till noon. If you're curious about any of the tunes that have played, you can go to WMXM.org. There's a playlist there that has the tunes that I played. It's also got the calendar for this semester's shows. Looks like another full semester of student shows here, which is always fun and exciting for the station. So. Let's see here. We're going to play a tune to start us off, kind of a side hustle band for some excellent musicians. And then we'll see where we go from there. I need to work some Big Star in. And also going to play some Sharp Pens. Got to see, meet the guys, some of the guys in Sharp Pens last Sunday. Got to see Pie-Eyed Pete play a great show at the Green Room in Libertyville. So. Pete and Sheila, if you're listening, thanks so much. That was a good time. And I'll play some Pie-Eyed Pete here in just a bit as well. So we've got a lot of good local music coming out for you this show this week. But in the meantime, though, let's get this rolling, and we'll see where we go. Thanks for tuning in.

All right, The Replacements there off of their album, Tim, Left of the Dial, a fitting song for this station. You were probably connecting those dots. Then before that, Sharp Pens, great Chicago band off of their album, Balloon, Balloon, Balloon, which came out last year in 2025. If you've not listened to that, give it a listen. It's a great album. And I played a tune off of it called Queen of Globes and Mirrors. Then Big Star off of their second album, Radio City, which came out in 1974, and played September Girls, which was the cover of that song by the Bengals, was a big hit for that band in the 80s as well. So, and then the Beavis Frond, UK band from the 80s. They're still making albums nowadays, which is super cool, but played the tune from them called Lights Are Changing. Well, let's see here, 11:15, still got some more tunes for you. Fun to see students up and about here. This where the studio is in the basement is kind of a shortcut of sorts to get to the dining hall, although it's a beautiful day here, so probably walking outside as well to get to the dining hall. But anyway, it's fun to see the college back at life. It's always a strange thing when it's summer or the breaks, the Christmas breaks and whatnot. It gets pretty quiet around here, which is also kind of cool in its own way. But anyway, we are back at full battle strength here at WMXM. So a bunch of good shows coming up, a couple returning shows from the students. Should be a fun semester. Let's see here. You know, I want to start this next set off with a tune from Television off of their album Adventure, often called their Red album, because you guessed it, it's red. Pretty clever. To get us going on this next set, hope you're having a great Sunday. Thanks for tuning in and making this show part of your Sunday morning.

Little Reckless Eric there for you. Boy, he had some good albums come out. One of those great late 70s, early 80s rockers. Then before that, The Nerves and a tune from them called When You Find Out. Then the Boston Spaceships, one of those fun side projects that Bob Pollard seems to have all the time. Off of an album called Brown Submarine and a tune called You Satisfy Me, which came out in 2008. And then started that set off with Television, a great New York City band, from their 1978 album Adventure, played a tune off of that called Glory. Well, you're probably in your glory when I tell you you're listening to WMXM 88.9 FM. 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Let's see here where to go for this next set. I want to play some stuff off of Pie-Eyed Pete, latest album, Lights, Camera, Action, and I'm going to get to that this set, but first let's play something from Lake County's finest when it comes to power pop, Shoes, to get us going on this next set.

All right, off of an excellent album by Nick Lowe. That album, Jesus of Cool, which if you've not listened to it, you should. Great album by Nick. Played a tune called So It Goes. Then Pie-Eyed Pete, Lay It Low. And then started that set off with Shoes and a tune from them called Tomorrow Night. Thanks for tuning in. I'm Michael, one of the community DJs here. This is my show, In the Galaxy of Big Star. Big Star, a band out of Memphis, Tennessee, who in 1972 released their first album, number one record. They were a band that were not together for very long, but made a lot of great music, and that music was a big influence on many other bands, REM, The Replacements, Cheap Trick, Teenage Fan Club, Posies, The Bangles, Lemonheads, so many more. All fans of the Big Star. So I'm happy to play their tunes and music for you, as well as stuff that's somewhat related to that genre of music. And if anything, hopefully give you a couple of new tunes for the old listening pleasure this week. Let's see here. You know, one of the founding members of Big Star, Chris Bell, had one solo album, I'm the Cosmos, and I'm going to play a tune from that, the single version of that song, to get us going on this next set. Thanks for tuning in and making this part of your Sunday ritual.

All right. Great tune from band Dirty Looks, and played a tune from them called Let Go. Then played a tune from Tommy Hone, who is another one of those great Memphis staples in the music scene there, and played a tune from him called Blow Yourself Up. And then, before that, played a tune from a dump truck called Going Nowhere. And then before that, played a tune from the Volcano Suns, and a tune from that band, which was the drummer of a great kind of punk band, Mission of Burma. And when they broke up, he started Volcano Suns out of Boston, and played a tune from the Volcano Suns called Balancing Act. And then started that set off with Chris Bell, I Am the Cosmos, off of an album of the same name. Thanks for tuning in. Coming up to the end of this week's show, so thanks for tuning in and spending some of your Sunday with me. Always appreciate that.

All right, folks. Thanks for tuning in. Little Blondie there for you. Picture this. I'm going to head out. There is a student show coming up. Actually, there's two in a row coming up, so make sure you stick around and give it a listen. Have a great Sunday, and we'll catch you later.

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I don't mind. 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

0: 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It is now exactly 2 o'clock, which means it is time for your favorite time of day, your favorite time of the week, the Sunday Scaries. I'm one of your hosts, Aubrey.
1: I'm Jayla.
0: And we are very excited, as always, to be here today. So let's get started. Jayla, I'm going to ask you the question I ask you every single week.
1: Do it.
0: Do you have a Sunday Scaries? How are you feeling?
1: Oh, I'm a little scared, to be honest. Well, I don't know. I'm having mixed scare feelings. I have a PCHEM quiz on Tuesday that I'm very nervous about.
0: A po what?
1: Oh. PCHEM physical.
0: Oh.
1: Mm-hmm.
0: Let's get physical.
1: Pretty much. Pretty much. Except, Amanda, I wish. Hi! Oh my gosh!
0: Things in the studio are happening.
1: Wow. Anyways, I'm nervous about that. But like, whatever, it's gonna happen. There's nothing I can do about it. And then just kind of like general anxiety for the week. I'm already feeling wary about this semester. But
0: is this like a good wary?
1: No,
0: I don't think there is a good wary.
1: It's gonna be fine. Yeah. So what about you?
0: I'm like tentatively scared. This weekend for me is a 4-day weekend because my psych professor was at a conference this Friday, so I didn't have class on Friday.
1: Mm-hmm.
0: But I did have like 5 meetings during the day.
1: I hate meetings.
0: They were like fun meetings. And when I mean meetings, I mean like I had a FaceTime with one of my friends from home.
1: Right.
0: And also I had a therapy session, and also I talked to Glenn about like grad school and life choices and all that.
1: That rocks.
0: Glenn, for those of you who don't know, is one of our professors and also my research advisor and like, what's the word, academic advisor. But I'm tentatively scared for the week ahead because I have a quiz on Tuesday and just random stuff that I know I'm going to forget to do. So I need to make a list of things to do.
1: Mm-hmm.
0: And maybe I'll do that as we listen to some great music, which is our segue into the music for today. We know I love a great little transition there. First up, I've got 6 songs for you before we get into your favorite music, which is Jayla's music. First up, I have Spring by Saint Etienne, and then I'm going to throw in a classic. Is this a classic Aubrey song? No, I've never played this song on the show. Love Fool by The Cardigans. It's kind of a throwback for me. I don't know. It came up on my recommended songs, and I was like, oh, this is a good one. Then I'm going to throw in some No Doubt with Don't Speak. And then I've got some fun ones after that for you, but I'll yap a little bit more. I'll yap halfway through my set. So don't worry. You've got more awkward conversation in the future. Great. Okay. Mm-hmm. Now I think I've yapped enough. Let's get started. This is Spring. I hope you enjoy.

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8: 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We'd love to hear it. If you're just joining us today, this is the Sunday Scaries. I'm one of your hosts, Aubrey, and I have Jayla here with me in the studio. And you just heard Don't Speak by No Doubt. I've got 3 more songs up next for you before you get back into, well, not back into Jayla's music. We start listening to Jayla's music, which is, I know, what you're all here for. We're going to listen to Dreams by the Cranberries, following with Dancing on My Own by Robin, which I've been listening to a lot these past few weeks. And then I'm going to throw in a song by Sky Ferreira called Lost in My Bedroom. So let's get listening, and I hope you enjoy.

All right, you just heard Lost in My Bedroom by Sky Ferreira, and that was the last song of Aubrey's first set of the day. More to come from her soon after a few quick songs of mine. So the first one is Harder, Better, Faster, Stronger by Daft Punk, who I've been listening to a ton of lately. But this is remixed by the Neptunes, so it's got Pharrell on it, and they did kind of different stuff with the beat, and it really rocks. I love it a lot. I love Daft Punk. I love the Neptunes, so what's not to like about that? Up next after that will be Breakfast at Sharky's by Dinner Party, which is a new like contemporary jazz album by Terrace Martin and Robert Glasper, and they've got a ton of really great people on all the tracks. So this one also includes Ninth Wonder and Kamasi Washington and Felix. All really great people. I saw Robert Glasper play. He headlined the Chicago Jazz Festival on Friday night, and I got to go to that and see him, and it was absolutely wonderful. So it's just a really great album. The album is called What You Bring In. And yeah, so I'm excited to listen to that. And then my last song before I come back and yap at you guys again will be Schooled by Blood Orange, because we love Blood Orange on the show. So this is Daft Punk. I hope you enjoy.

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You just heard School by Blood Orange, and then up next, I've got just three more songs for you guys before we get back into Aubrey's stuff. So this first song will be Midnight in Harlem by Tedeschi Trucks Band. It's just a beautiful, bluesy, kind of very inviting song, and I like it a lot. After that will be Certainty by Big Thief, who Aubrey and I are huge fans of here on the show. And then we'll listen to some more jazz with Love Is Everywhere by Pharoah Sanders. So this is Tedeschi Trucks Band. Let's get into it.

Hello, people of the earth. If you're just joining us, this is the Sunday Scaries on WMXM 88.9 FM. And I'm one of your hosts, Aubrey. I have Jayla here with me in the studio, and you just heard her, the last song of her first set of the day. We're going to get into some of my music. First up, I've got a song by the Psychedelic Furs called Love My Way. If you know me at all, you know that I have this Psychedelic Furs t-shirt that I wear sometimes, occasionally, a lot. And my dad got it for me when he went to their concert. And because we both enjoy listening to their music. So, fun fact of the day. Their merch is fun. Anyways, I'm going to throw in another song after that called Sleep to Dream by Fiona Apple. Also, if you know me, you know I have a little bit of an obsession with Fiona Apple. But that's okay. And then after that, I'm going to play Summer's Over by Jordana featuring TV Girl because it's time's passing and summer is kind of maybe likely very bit over, and that is also scary because, as Jayla likes to think about in her free time, time is passing all the time and we can't control it. But also, this is a good thing, right? Yeah. Because then we get to have new experiences, and I need to stop talking now. So let's get into the music. I hope you enjoy. This is Love My Way by the Psychedelic Furs.

0: 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You just heard Summer's Over by Jordana featuring TV Girl, and we are about halfway through my second set of the day. If you're just joining us, again, this is a Sunday Scaries. I'm one of your hosts, Aubrey. I have Jayla here with me in the studio, and I've got three more songs up next for you before we switch into some of Jayla's music. I know the vibes have been a little all over the place with those last three songs, and I'm going to switch it up again and play first up this song that I hear a lot on, I hear this a lot on the Instagram Reels. I'm taking a break from the Instagram Reels, guys, I promise. But I hear this one a lot recently. It's called Whatever You Wanna by Annabelle Dinda, and this is the live version just because I like it a little better than the original. And then I'm going to throw on some Faye Webster, which is actually pretty, a pretty good throwback for... I used to play a lot of Faye Webster on the show, and Jayla too. Do you play Faye Webster? Yes, because we both like Faye Webster, and also she's a yo-yo person, artist, question mark? Yo-yo goat, Jayla says. But I'm gonna throw on one of her songs, which is Remember When, and then I'm gonna end with a song by Mannequin Pussy called I Don't Know You, and yes, I can say that band's name on air. That's off the album I Got Heaven. And, yeah, that will be my second set of the day. And then we'll get some amazing Jayla music, because I know that's what you're here for. So let's get listening. I hope you enjoy. This is Wherever You Wanna.
1: One, two, three.

That was I Don't Know You by Mannequin Pussy. Up next is Happy by Yeji featuring Nourished by Time. After that will be The Bridge by Kalela featuring Pink Pantheress. And this is off of Kalela's most recent album titled New Avatar. And it's a really fantastic work of music. I cannot recommend enough that you go listen to it. So we'll listen to that. And then after that, great song will be Good Time by Junior Mesa, who I was really loving a lot this summer. So this is Happy by Yeji, and I hope you enjoy.

You just heard Good Time by Junior Mesa. Just as a reminder, you are listening to WMXM 88.9 FM, broadcasting live from Lake Forest College in Lake Forest, Illinois. 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We've got just three more songs for me today before we get back into Aubrey stuff and ultimately end our show. So sad. The next song from me is When You're Around by Water From Your Eyes. And then after that, we'll listen to a song called My Name Is Night by Neurosta Steel. And then I Feel Hope Coming by Alabama Shakes. And this is off their most recent album, I Must Be Dreaming. And I haven't listened to it yet, but the singles are pretty good. So I'm anticipating that it will be quite good. So let's get into it. This is Water From Your Eyes.

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I've got a few more songs for you before we end our show for today. I know you're already crying. Jayla's just sobbing, and I feel the tears streaming down my face already, if you can't hear it in my voice. I have first up Be Sweet by Japanese Breakfast, and then I'm going to play 300 Dreams by After, which I've played on the show quite a few times because I quite enjoy that song. And then I'm going to throw in a new song that I just listened to today that was on my recommended songs, and I hadn't heard it before. It's called Crane Kiss, but I was listening to it, and the vibe was very much what I wanted to put forth with these last three songs, so I'm excited to listen to it. We'll come yap at you and say our goodbyes before the show ends, but do not fret. We've got these three more songs, and of course you can always find us on WMXM 88.9 FM on Sundays from 2 to 4 p.m. So let's get listening, and I hope you enjoy.

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0: Jayla, I'm sad.
1: Mm-hmm. Don't be sad. Be excited.
0: Because we're going to be back next Sunday.
1: Truthfully.
0: 2 to 4 p.m.
1: Honestly.
0: You know it's your favorite time of week. Because it's my favorite time of week.
1: Aw.
0: Yeah. That's okay. About it.
1: That's about it.
0: That's all we got.
1: Everybody, go enjoy the weather. And look both ways before you cross the road.
0: And remember that. Yeah. Okay, bye.

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Hello, everyone. Welcome back to Reese's Pieces. This is my first episode of the semester. I am broadcasting every Sunday from 4 to 6 p.m. My name is Reese. It's very good to see you guys all again. So today, I'm just going to be playing some music that I've been really into recently. There's no specific theme, but I've been listening to a lot of these songs very often. Yeah, it's going to be fun. I'm pretty excited. I'm really glad to be back. So I guess we should just get right into it. My first song is from, actually, it's pretty, like, not niche, but, like, it's a little niche, more niche than a lot of music that I listen to. It's by this, like, TikToker that I follow. She makes a lot of really good music. Her name is Blythe Davis. And the song that I'm going to be playing by her is called Florentina. So we're just going to get right into it. And, yeah, I hope you guys enjoy. It'll be a good one.

Okay, so that was Florentina by Blythe Davis. I've been listening to that song so much. It's like basically every other day or every day that I'm listening to it. She has a lot of really good music, but most of it is unreleased and not on Spotify yet. So I'm really excited for when that comes out, because there's a lot of music that I definitely will want to play in the future, but I'm unable to at this present moment. Yeah, she's pretty cool. You guys should check her out, Blythe Davis on TikTok. She's awesome. I really like that song. It, you know, it gives me like missing college vibes, and I feel like I'm gonna miss college so much when I graduate, so I definitely relate to that heavy. And the next song that we're gonna listen to is called The Hand by Animal Dinda. I've been listening to this song a lot too. It's just very, it's like nostalgic, weirdly enough. I don't know, it's very odd, but I really like it, and I think you guys will too.

Okay, so that was The Hand by Annabelle Dinda. I hope you guys enjoyed that. I just wanted to remind everyone, you guys are listening to my radio show. I'm Reese. This is Reese's Pieces. And we are also on WMXM 89.9 FM. 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I just want to shout out my best friend, Charlie. He's listening right now. He's in Britain, so I don't think he can call in. His partner's also there. Hi, Cooper. Thank you guys for listening. Our next song is called Buy Your Time by Thesaurus Rex. I also really like this one. It's pretty, it's kind of niche, like the Blythe Davis song I was just playing. So I hope you guys enjoy this one, and yeah.

0: you buy, and you'll make you buy, and they'll make you buy your time.
1: Okay, so next up is a song called Twit Two by the Kovacets. This is a request from my friend Charlie, who is in Britain. I think it's British. We'll see. We'll find out. I've never heard this song before, but apparently it's good. So we're going to check it out together.

Okay, so that was Twit Twoo by the Covasets. I really enjoyed that song. I definitely am going to add that to my playlist. Thank you to my friend Charlie for putting me on that song. It's pretty good. I really like that. I don't listen to a lot of British music. I listen to some, but not a whole lot. But, you know, when one of your BFFs lives in Britain, he's going to put you on to British music. So thank you for that. Our next song coming up is called Sarah by Alex G. I really like Alex G. I think he's a great artist. I wish he'd make more music. It's been so long and I miss him, but it's okay. He'll be back. Unless there's something I'm not aware of. Let's check that out. Alex G, new music. Okay. Yeah, no, we got nothing. The last thing he did was he made music for a film quite a few years ago. Come back, I miss you, but yeah, that's okay. So this is from the album Trick, one of my personal favorite all-time albums. So I think you guys are gonna like this song. It's pretty good.

Okay, so that was Alex G's Sarah. I really like that song. I need to listen to more Alex G. I need to really get into my like Midwest emo era. I think I'm a pretty big emo listener, but I would say that I definitely could do more. But our next song I would consider a little bit emo. It's called Placing the Blame by the band Self. It's a little bit of a longer one. It's about 5 minutes long, but it has a really, really good, not really a beat drop, but I don't know how else to describe it. Kind of a beat drop. You'll know it when you hear it. It's pretty good. All right, let's go.

0: Okay, so that was Are You Placing the Blame by Self. I hope you guys understood what I was talking about when I said the beat drop. Like, it kind of turns into the chorus and it gets really, like, deep. I was just reading about this on Genius, but apparently the song is about, like, a postman coming to deliver you a package while you're listening to music on an 8-track, which I think is really funny. But the reason why it's, like, so strange is because the guy who wrote it was really, like, inebriated at the time that he was writing it, and it was his first time ever playing on a really good piano when he was used to a really, like, poorly tuned one. So he said that, like, the music would just flow out of him, and honestly, I'm so grateful because this is one of my favorite songs of all time. Unfortunately, now I do have to play a PSA. It's not gonna be that long, guys, don't worry.
1: Hey, what's up? Thinking about you. XOXOXO. Want to snuggle. ... JK. Hit me back. You getting these texts? ? We should hang later. I miss you. Holla at your boy. Holla back. Holla back. Holla back. Are you at home? Where are you? What are you doing? OMG. You are making me mad. Are you with your ex? You better text me back. I'm waiting outside your house.
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0: Okay, so that was our PSA, and I just want to remind everyone, you are listening to Reese's Pieces. My name is Reese, and we are on WMXM 89.9 FM. 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Please call in. It'd be so fun. I would love to chat with you. Okay, so our next song is called Vienna by Billy Joel. I'm not really typically a big Billy Joel fan, but this one in particular has a really special meaning to me because when I was on a cruise ship, this is a very random story, but when I was on a cruise ship, I requested the song because it's like the only Billy Joel song that I actively listened to. And we were in a piano bar, and the lady who was playing the song, she called me up and she had me sit down on the piano stool next to her, and she like serenaded me with the song. So that's my fun little story about this song, but yeah, let's just get right into it.

So that was Vienna by Billy Joel. That is one of my favorite songs of all time. I'm really not a big Billy Joel fan, but that song just, it always kind of tugs at my heartstring. I was reading a little bit about it, and apparently it was inspired by a trip that he took with his father to Vienna before his father abandoned the family, which is just so, that's so heartbreaking. And he said that it was one of his favorite songs that he's ever written, so I agree with him. It's pretty good. The next song that we're going to listen to is called Would That I by Hozier, and then after that, we have a very special request from someone.

Okay, so that was "With That Eye" by Hozier. I really love that song. It's like sad, but it's like bittersweet. I don't know. I really like it. I saw Hozier in concert. God, it would have been like 2-3 years ago at this point. It was, in St. Louis with my mom. He didn't play this song, I don't think. But I remember that at that show, someone got proposed to during the song Cherry Pie. I kind of side-eyed that a little bit because Cherry Pie is not really like a heartfelt song. It's more like of a breakup song. So I was a little, oh, that's interesting. But yeah, so our next song is called Evil Friends by Portugal the Man. I've never listened to this song. It was a request from someone who called in. If you want to make a request, call in. I'll share the number after this song. You definitely should. Okay, let's go.

Okay, so that was Evil Friends by Portugal the Man. Thank you to the caller who suggested that song. I've never heard it before. I really enjoyed that, and I was reading up about it. It's just apparently, like, talking about, like, how you should embrace your vices and, like, how you can't always be a righteous person, and you need to be okay with, like, not being a perfect person and sometimes being a bit of a bad friend, not looking for, like, the judgment of others to shape your own, you know, self-worth and value. And I think that's awesome. I really like that song. That's definitely going in my playlist in the future. Our next song is called I Bet on Losing Dogs by Mitski. It's a little bit of a tone shift from that last one. It's a little sad, but, you know. Before we do that, though, I just wanted to remind everyone you are listening to WMXM 88.9 FM. 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Okay, so let's go.

Okay, so that was I Bet on Losing Dogs by Mitski. Our next song coming up is another request from my wonderful friends, my mom and her friends and my dad. It's called The Chain by Fleetwood Mac. I can't lie, I'm not a big Fleetwood Mac fan, but I do like this song a lot, and I think that all my listeners will too.

All right, so that was The Chain by Fleetwood Mac. That song is talking about like how even when there's a bunch of like internal struggles and stuff, there's always going to be things tying people together. Specifically in their band at that time, there was a lot of like internal tension. Like people were breaking up and getting divorced, and there was a lot of very heavy like intoxication issues. Actually, I did not know.

0: Okay, so that was Velvet Ring by Big Thief. I think that's a pretty good song. You guys should definitely look at the story of the song on your own. Unfortunately, I can't really talk about it on air because it does deal with some pretty heavy topics, but I think it's pretty interesting. It's a story arc between a couple, and I think it's really fun. So this next song comes from my friend Cooper all the way across the pond in Britain. It's called Pool House by the Backseat Lovers. I am a big Backseat Lovers fan. I think you guys will enjoy this one. I just wanted to remind everyone, though, you are listening to WMXM 88.9 FM. 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
5: Pool House. this song's called Pool House.

That was called Pool House by the Backseat Lovers. Next up, we have another request. It's called Steal My Sunshine by the band Len. I'm sure I've heard this song before. We'll just get right into it.

0: it's him. Hey, have you talked to Mark lately?
1: I haven't really talked to him, but he looks pretty down.
0: He looks pretty down.
2: Yeah, well, maybe we should cheer him up then.
1: What do you suppose we should do?
2: Well, does he like bu-

0: Chip, come here, come here, come here.
1: Wow, look at her.
0: I know.
1: God, I've never seen Sharon look so bad before.
0: I did once before, but this is pretty bad.
1: Yeah, what do you think she got up to last night?

Okay, so that was Steal My Sunshine by Len. I do know that song. I was wrong. I think I was mixing it up with Walking on Sunshine, so I was not expecting it to be more grungy. Like, I don't know. but thank you for that suggestion. It's not something I would listen to, like, randomly, but I think it's, like, pretty much a classic at this point. Our next song is another one of my songs. It's called Forwards Beckon Rebound by Adrienne Lenker. She is the front woman of Big Thief. This is her solo music. I really like this song a lot, and I think you guys will too.

That was Forwards, Back, and Rebound by Adrian Lenker. I really like that song a lot. It's just, like, very emotionally vulnerable for me. I've definitely listened to that song in a lot of my, like, weird moments in life. So Adrian Lenker's always been there for me, you know? I love her so much. You guys should definitely check out her music. You should check out Big Thief if you don't already know who they are. But I just want to remind everyone, you are listening to WMXM 88.9 FM. 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Next up, we have a request from someone. It's called Between the Bars by Elliot Smith.

Okay, that was Between the Bars by Elliot Smith. Thank you to the caller who requested that. I liked it. It was good. Next up, I have another request from my friend Charlie all the way across the pond in Britain. It's called Landslide. It's another Fleetwood Mac song. I know I said I didn't like Fleetwood Mac songs very much, but he said a very sweet thing to me, which is that, you know, we met through caring for hamsters and we became very close. And we talk about a lot of other things. And he said that it reminds him of our friendship. So I hope that it's good.

So that was Landslide by Fleetwood Mac. Thank you to my friend Charlie for suggesting that. Next up, we are going back to the music I have prepared for today. And that is the song I Thought I Saw Your Face Today by She and Him. Actually, the she in the band is Zooey Deschanel. You guys might know her from New Girl. I actually didn't know she made music until, like, not too long ago. But I really, really like this band. I like a lot of their music. I think that this song in particular, it kind of got a little bit popular on TikTok, but not to be, you know, one of those people. I did know it before it was popular, so but no, I think that this is a very good song. I think you guys will all really enjoy this, and yeah, let's go.

Okay, so that was I Thought I Saw Your Face Today by She and Him. Once again, that's Zooey Deschanel. I don't know who the guy is. I should probably know that. Let's see. But yeah, so she, you guys might know her from New Girl. You might know her from 500 Days of Summer. M. Ward. I don't know who M. Ward is. Oh, they're playing Chicago on September 20th. Maybe I should look into that. Who's M. Ward? He is a guitarist from California. That's pretty cool. So next up we have a little bit of a Midwest emo-esque song. It's called Clay Pigeons, and a lot of you guys might not know this, but Michael Cera used to make music, and this is one of his songs. I really like a lot of his music, and a lot of people don't know that he used to make music, but I feel like we should get in on that because I need him to come back and start making music again, because it is genuinely, like, I love him as an artist, and I loved him in, like, Arrested Development and all the other things that he's done, but I think music is where it really shines. And, like, Scott Pilgrim is one of my favorite movies of all time, but I need him to get back into the music scene.

0: Okay, so that was Clay Pigeons by Michael Cera. I already talked about this before, but I really like a lot of Michael Cera's music. It's very like Midwest emo, and you know, as a Midwest girly, who also likes emo music, that's one of my favorite genres. 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
0: Okay, so that was our PSA. Some of these PSAs are like crazy. Like, I did not know you could play that stuff on the radio, but you know, I'm required to play them just to like get the word out there about, you know, all this type of stuff. So our next one is a little bit of a longer song. It's Jigsaw Falling Into Place by Radiohead. I'm a Radiohead fan. Actually, my little brother likes Radiohead, has been getting into Radiohead like a lot randomly. So I've been talking to him a little bit about some of their music, specifically about the album In Rainbows he really likes a lot. So this one goes out to you, Jake. I don't think you're listening, but I hope you know in spirit.

Okay, so that was Jigsaw Falling Into Place by Radiohead. That one goes out to my brother, like I said. Jake, I love you. I miss you. Our next song coming up is called I'll Believe in Anything by the band Wolf Parade. They are Canadian. I love this song so much. It speaks to me in so many levels. I'm sure my audience will also enjoy it. Yeah, it's kind of a longer one. It's about 5 minutes, but I think it's worth it.

So that was I'll Believe in Anything by Wolf Parade. I really like that song. I know some people have mixed opinions on it, but I think it really, like, tugs at my heartstrings, honestly. A fun fact about this song is that the songwriter, Spencer Krug, grew up in Canada around a lot of Indigenous people, and so a lot of the song's instrumentals was inspired by Indigenous songwriting, and I think that's really cool. So next up is the song Not by Big Thief, another Big Thief song. It's pretty cool.

So that was not by Big Thief. That's, I think, the third time I played like a Adrian Lenker song on my show today. So I'm going to avoid that now. I only have 15 minutes left, but I just wanted to remind everyone you are listening to WMXM 88.9 FM. 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And that's the last time I'm going to say that tonight, probably, which is breaking my heart because I love doing this show. So next up, we have another Alex G song. It's called Gnaw. This one is pretty sad, so get ready.

Okay, so that was Gnaw by Alex G. I love Alex G so much. I know a lot of people do, so maybe that's not that crazy to say. But we have time for maybe two more songs, and then I have to end. So our second to last song is going to be Scott Pilgrim versus My GPA. Weirdly enough, this is not the first time I've mentioned Scott Pilgrim, like Michael Cera adjacent stuff. This is by Mom Jeans, though, so not by Michael Cera. It's another like Midwest emo-y song, so I hope you guys enjoy.

Okay, so that was Scott Pilgrim versus My GPA by Mom Jeans. We only have 6 minutes left, so I'm going to play two more songs. They're both about 2 minutes each, and then I'm going to say my goodbyes. The second to last song that I'm going to be playing is called Lucy by Corbin Amodio. I hope I'm saying that correctly, but I think it's a pretty good one. It's pretty short.

So that was Abby by Mitski, and that is unfortunately all we have time for today. I have been Reese. This is Reese's Pieces every Sunday from 4 to 6 p.m. I hope you guys enjoyed it, and I will see you next Sunday. Goodbye.

0: 5, 4, 3, 2, 1. Thank you, friends. That's a big star song, and I'm just jumping on that. I was going to take credit for picking that song, but I chose it to be the first song of this week's Sunday Dinner with Di, even though the Autobot had it all queued up for me. It was working. It was working. And you know what else is working? Just about everything else. Just about everything. The microphone is on. The studio is active. We got to unpack in here at our leisure. I have a guest today. Returning DJ Adam Wallach. Yeah, he's here in the studio.
1: Hello.
0: So when I say we, that's what I'm talking about. It's not just me, myself, and I. So we're here. We unpacked. We have a little Sunday dinner too. Little snack.
1: That's right.
0: Yeah, that we keep in the other room because.
1: Yeah, no, don't want to put food.
0: No chewing on the air.
1: I got a sandwich on the turntable right now.
0: Or a song that sounds like a sandwich. So we're here, drove all the way up from Chicago, and we took the long way up, didn't we?
1: Yeah, we did.
0: So that we could share some stories, because that's what happens on the show. You see, I leave a significant amount to the day of the show where I'm still like channeling all the experience since last week's show, which, I'm going to go on record and say that was my favorite show to do. It just everything turned out really, really well.
1: No pressure.
0: I know. But this is what I, this is what I feel truly, that going forward, you know,
1: it's all downhill from here.
0: It's all downhill in the best kind of way. As water flows, so flow I. And no, but I think that it's just always going to be great. Yeah. It's really about the attitude. I have this attitude of gratitude. But I got to tell you, when I listened to the recording of my show after last week's broadcast, I was pretty darn impressed, okay? I was really, really enjoying myself. And I think that says a lot because I have a really good time while I do the show, right? And then afterwards, I could be like cringing over something that maybe I said and should not have or whatever, but I don't care about that stuff anymore.
1: Yeah, that's good.
0: Yeah, and anyway, so as I was listening to it, I don't think we did anything, you know, against like a FCC licensing or, you know, dropping any F-bombs or whatever. But we did whatever we wanted to do. So, you know this already about me, Adam.
1: That you don't drop F-bombs?
0: No, that we improvise.
1: Yeah.
0: And that we leave a lot of room for that and that we just, you know, there's no rules.
1: Right.
0: There's no rules, really.
1: Yeah,
0: just to we're here to play music, and in that spirit, I'm going to let you tell our listeners how we have curated this show.
1: Well, I had grabbed. We were kind of talking, and I think we got on the subject of singles.
0: Yeah,
1: and I said, "Well, I got some."
0: Yeah,
1: man.
0: Can we talk about your collection, your
1: sure,
0: record collection?
1: Sure.
0: You have how many 45s do you think, like ballpark?
1: I don't know. You maybe 6,000?
0: 6,000, is that all?
1: Maybe.
0: Okay.
1: I'm not sure.
0: It takes up quite a bit of room.
1: Yeah.
0: Yeah. So, yeah, you can guess it by, like, measuring. You could count how many in like,
1: how many
0: a couple
1: per
0: inches.
1: Box
0: right.
1: Sort of thing, you know.
0: Right. So probably 6,000.
1: Yeah, I think so.
0: So I said, of your 6,000 singles, do you think you could like pull something interesting together?
1: I think I did.
0: So he said, okay, I'll cherry pick two boxes, and then we get to pick from those. So that's what you get.
1: All right, we got a little bit of we got some 60s soul.
0: Yes.
1: And some kind of blues, 50s blues, and then we got some
0: psychedelic
1: garage pop rock from the 60s and
0: so we're going maybe way 70s, back.
1: Maybe some 70s in there, 50s in there.
0: Yeah. So we got 50s through 70s. 70s.
1: Yeah.
0: Yeah. And all the great music that happened then, you know.
1: Yeah.
0: Yeah. Even if you weren't alive, but I know a lot of you are.
1: People still read Shakespeare, so.
0: That's true.
1: You know.
0: Wow. My other favorite.
1: Yeah.
0: I have some favorites. And okay. So now we're going to talk about Shakespeare. Now, I mean, maybe I will. Oh, my gosh. Yeah, we are all still reading Shakespeare. I don't know. You really threw me for a loop there bringing that up. Because we were just talking about, like, my favorite people in the world and, you know.
1: And he's one of them.
0: I think so.
1: Yeah?
0: Oh, yeah.
1: I'm a big fan of the Stygian witches. they're a hit.
0: I just feel like it's you know, Shakespeare is forever. And, you know, then I'm always looking for other people that would be like the modern Shakespeare. And it doesn't even have to be a writer, per se.
1: L. Ron Hubbard.
0: Uh-huh. But just like I was, you know, I mentioned to you that I was so fortunate to see Yo-Yo Ma.
1: Yeah.
0: I think Yo-Yo Ma, you know, he'll stand the test of time.
1: Mm-hmm.
0: Like in what he did and what he what he continues to do in this world. Anyway, I got to see Yo-Yo Ma in advance of this show a couple days ago. So just so you know, that's it. We are not playing any Yo-Yo Ma, but no. He's there. He's there because he brought me joy. So
1: he's actually in the studio.
0: Somehow his spirit is here.
1: That's right.
0: I have a picture of him. I snapped a picture. Oh yeah. So thanks to my friend Tom and the CSO for, you know, making all that happen, and the universe. All right. So let's get into it. Then we'll come back and talk more.
1: Sounds
0: is there anything
1: good.
0: Else you want to say?
1: No.
0: All right, I'm going to push the button. Let's see how this works.
2: I'm the one, you're the one, I'm the one, you're the one.

0: All right, I'm going to let that fade for a minute. And Adam has something to tell you.
1: That was Little Sister, You're the One. And that's part one, You're the One. You're the One, part one. And now we're going to have Little Sister, You're the One, part two.

0: Uh-oh, I don't think that showed up on my Spinatron.
1: Syl Johnson.
0: Well, we'll have to, you'll have to put that in. I'll have to log that in myself. But that little sister came up.
1: Yeah?
0: Yeah, You're the One, parts one and two. How'd you like how I did that? I mean, it was your idea.
1: That's pretty smooth.
0: But I was able to flip the record.
1: Yeah.
0: While we were on the air, so
1: that's how you had to do it.
0: Challenging
1: back in the day,
0: right? Do you think that they really did that?
1: Yeah, I think
0: they would just play a different, on the other turntable.
1: Unless they had two copies, you know, maybe they could.
0: But
1: do
0: I mean,
1: it
0: do you think people would play one side and then the other on the air?
1: Maybe
0: on occasion.
1: WMXM.
0: Yeah.
1: Would do something like
0: well,
1: that.
0: Well, we did it.
1: We did.
0: See, I thought it was all novel. I mean, I do some crazy things, but I don't think I flipped an album on the air. So that's a first.
1: It's a first.
0: Oh, my God. All right.
1: You didn't do that on last week's show.
0: I did not. So far. Hey, guess what?
1: What?
0: I was going to wear a jean jacket today.
1: Oh, I did.
0: Yeah, but then we would have been twins.
1: Yeah, can't do
0: that. So thank goodness I didn't.
1: Yeah.
0: I wore this instead. We're going to take a picture of us and then post it so that people can know that we really do have a face for radio. Faces. We have faces for radio.
1: Yeah. Exclusive radio face.
0: Yeah. And really cute outfits. And with pins on it. Who do you have there?
1: I've got Lita Ford.
0: I thought that was her.
1: And I've got WZRD.
0: Oh, that's okay.
1: A rival station.
0: Yeah, but I have the sticker on your box of
1: Sunday Dinner with Di.
0: Yeah, we have a Sunday Dinner with Di sticker there.
1: Which was a total coincidence.
0: I didn't even know that it was on that box.
1: I didn't know.
0: And I spotted it, so yeah. I know. And then we have Sub Pop on here, Perpetual Books, which you said was an awesome,
1: wonderful bookstore on Division Avenue.
0: So I'm sandwiched. We're getting the sandwich theme in there again.
1: Right.
0: I'm sandwiched in between Sub Pop and Perpetual Books with my sticker. And then on the same side as Liz Phair, which I'm feeling very inspired.
1: That's
0: right. Soberish. Do I even know that? Is that that's something she put out?
1: It's a more recent release.
0: Okay. When did that come out?
1: Recently.
0: Like really recently.
1: We don't know.
0: Not this year.
1: No. Probably
0: in the
1: not.
0: Last decade.
1: Yeah.
0: You don't know. We don't know. But we weren't going to play
1: it. It's a good sticker, folks.
0: It is a great sticker. I wonder who designed that. Well, you know who designed mine? That guy I mentioned before. Tom McKeon.
1: Oh, yeah.
0: Yeah. And there's this other gal, this other singer, Nora O'Connor. You ever heard of her?
1: I think so.
0: Yeah. Well, he took a picture of her. And then she was asking for recommendations of people to design her poster because she felt like a little removed. She wanted make some little blast out there. I'm like, wait a minute. So anyway, this is to Nora, if she's listening or anyone who knows her. She should be hiring Tom.
1: Yeah.
0: Because he already took this amazing picture of her and he could make something wonderful out of it.
1: Who knows where it could go?
0: I know. Maybe I'll have her on Sunday Dinner with Di.
1: Mm-hmm.
0: But this week we have Adam Wolick and...
1: Yeah.
0: And it's special. So.
1: I've been called special.
0: Maybe. You've been called. Maybe the last time you were on my show. And you're the special guest who's returned. There's only two people who have done that.
1: Really?
0: Been here twice.
1: Wow. Okay. Cool.
0: And you know, I'm happy to have, my past guests on again.
1: Yeah.
0: Yeah. So far, so good.
1: Yeah. Well. So far, I don't know if it's going to live up to last week.
0: I know. It's a lot. No, I think it's just going to be very, very different.
1: Yeah.
0: We're also going to do something where I blindly stick my hand in the box and pull out and say, this is what we're playing next.
1: Yeah, it's going to work out.
0: We're going to be just doing crazy things here. And I want to hear what you think about it. So you can let me know. I've got my phone off, but I can tell... sometimes I get messages on it.
1: Mm-hmm.
0: And you can also find me on the old FB and IG. So if you want to leave me a message, either of those places on Sunday Dinner with Di.
1: Are you on Friendster?
0: What is that?
1: That's an old one. That's pre MySpace.
0: Oh, okay. Yeah. I've never been on MySpace.
1: Oh, okay.
0: I was like slow to come to the thing. But one of the first years that Facebook was around, I was on it. It was good.
1: It was fun.
0: It was good in the beginning.
1: Yeah. Before the dark times.
0: I know. I still use it a little bit. I try.
1: I'm starting to go back. I kind of like it.
0: Are we finding ways to actually get through to our friends?
1: I'm
0: trying.
1: I think so.
0: Yeah? All right. Yeah. I think with intention. I think now that we stated it.
1: Yeah.
0: That it's going to work for us. I'm going to find a way for it to work. And you know what? If it weren't for Facebook, there wouldn't be certain people listening in right now. They get reminders.
1: Right.
0: I can't call everybody.
1: No.
0: And I can't depend on you to always remember. Yeah. So you get the gentle reminders. And just understand that I'm trying to reach you. And I'd love for you, all my wonderful listeners, to invite your friends and family. Because that's what this is about. Let's just, you know, experience music that we love or don't even know yet. And we'll experience it together.
1: Let the experts guide you through a world of fantastic sounds.
0: Fantasia.
1: Yeah. On vinyl.
0: Yeah. And this is all, by the way, everything we're going to play, except for maybe one thing.
1: Yeah.
0: A CD that Tom Robinson gave you.
1: That's right.
0: I'm saying his name. You're going to be hearing about Tom Robinson a lot. He's a fantastic artist. And he happened to have a very interesting CD collection.
1: Yeah.
0: Which we're going to play, you know, from that selection. Yeah. Okay?
1: Mm-hmm.
0: All right. So who's going to push the button this time?
1: Go for it.
0: All right. Thank you. You do.

0: Oh, yeah, we're here. Your hosts are here. This is Sunday Dinner with Di and special guest Adam Wolak, W-O-L-A-K.
1: Yeah.
0: Didn't get it in there the right way, but that's who he is.
1: It's true.
0: And he's my friend.
1: Yeah.
0: Yeah, and he's a really good DJ, which is why I trusted him to, yeah, well, you're welcome. And you actually like said a little thank you, so I'll say that you said that a little earlier because you were so glad that I would let you just come in here with your collection and do whatever you want.
1: Yeah.
0: Well, that's what we do.
1: Yeah. Well.
0: Yeah. And so you're welcome.
1: Yeah. Thanks.
0: Since you already thanked me, I wanted everyone to know that he thanked me. Okay. So, in addition to everyone knowing everything, we had some things like a little out of line, out of order. Showing up, but we got it straightened out on the set list that you just heard. We started off with King Floyd, Groove Me, from Adam Wolak's collection, right?
1: Yeah.
0: And then Marvin Gaye, Pride and Joy. That one, that was made in my birth year.
1: Was it 64?
0: Yeah.
1: Yeah.
0: Yeah. So, yeah.
1: Wow.
0: I was feeling that. And then Booker T and the MGs, Slim Jenkins Plays, in case you're not following along, you're just driving and paying attention to us talking to you and playing our good music. I just want you to know, what you heard. And I want to know what you're thinking about this. So please, feel free to give us some feedback. It can be live or it could be later. And maybe we'll take it to heart, maybe not.
1: Right.
0: Who doesn't love a little soul on a Sunday?
1: You know?
0: Right?
1: I mean.
0: I forgot to push that button. Okay. I don't think we need to explain anything.
1: No.
0: Yeah.
1: How could we?
0: No. There's like life's mysteries.
1: Mm-hmm.
0: And sometimes we can be so just like walking down the street and like you have an epiphany.
1: Yeah.
0: You don't even know where it comes from.
1: You're mystified.
0: You just have to be open. Just open-minded.
1: That's right.
0: Yeah, open-minded like Brian Wilson.
1: Yes. Broad-minded.
0: Broad-minded.
1: Perhaps.
0: Broad-minded. And well, we'll call the Beach Boys are the open-minded ones.
1: There's a country song called Broad-Minded, and it's a negative song about calling someone broad-minded.
0: Broad?
1: No, saying, you're kind of broad-minded, like, and not in a good way.
0: Oh, it's like commonplace.
1: No, it's like you're kind of a smart mouth.
0: Oh.
1: I think that was what they were going for.
0: Oh, I would have, I would have accepted it as like an open compliment. Be like, oh, thank you.
1: You would think it is a compliment.
0: I would.
1: Maybe in the South, it's not.
0: Oh, you know, I love knowing about these things.
1: Yeah.
0: I'm going to add that to my jargon. I'm going to call people broad-minded when I think they're talking too much or know everything.
1: Mm-hmm.
0: Seem to be a know-it-all. I'd be like, you're so broad-minded. All right, this is what you learn on Sunday Dinner with Di. How to be nice at a dinner party, even if you're bored.
1: That's great. Yeah. I like that.
0: Yeah. I'd like to compare things that happen on the show to having a meal.
1: Yeah.
0: You've heard me do that before.
1: Mm-hmm.
0: So we talk about, like, something that might be an accompaniment to, like a little sprig of parsley.
1: Yeah.
0: On your plate which is actually very good for you.
1: Mm-hmm.
0: To have that. It's a kind of a palate cleanser, right?
1: I think so.
0: And it's also good for you. And if you choose to clean your plate and you do actually eat the parsley, well, then you've followed mom's directions.
1: Yeah.
0: From back in the 50s and 60s. Clean your plate.
1: That's right.
0: Yeah, so that's what this is.
1: Mm-hmm.
0: In the background.
1: Yeah? Is that what's going on?
0: This is the parsley.
1: Yeah. That's someone licking their plate.
0: And thank you to Tom Robinson. All right, we're gonna be back in a little bit. We want to play some more music for you. Push the button.

0: Well, this really is flying by.
1: I mean, four songs went by or something like that.
2: Yeah. It's a lot of work, right?
1: Yeah. It is. It is. And you know what? It's worth it.
2: Yeah.
1: It's worth it. It's going to keep me on my game. I mean, you really, you know, there's a lot to do. All the engineering. So that's why it's, you know, in addition to having a guest.
2: Yeah.
1: You got like extra hands and, you know,
2: right.
1: legs, I guess.
2: We need like an assistant to just
1: run and get us coffee.
2: Flip platters.
1: Oh, yeah. That would be nice.
2: Yeah.
1: No, we want to do it ourselves. And we like the crackle and pop of it.
2: Oh,
1: right?
2: Yeah.
1: I do. I don't mind anyhow. So why don't you tell us a little bit about why we picked that particular Four Tops song, besides that it's Seven Rooms of Gloom.
2: Well, I happen to like anything with gloom attached to the topic of the, or subject of the song to begin with. But
1: it seems a little tongue-in-cheek.
2: Maybe.
1: Or was that just what you were doing?
2: I was just, yeah, it was just there. But when that beat comes in, it's just like, it's maybe the greatest Four Tops song. I don't know. It has to be.
1: Well,
2: I mean,
1: you
2: that
1: said
2: beat
1: it was.
2: Is,
1: oh, that's yeah. why I said
2: it is to
1: it.
2: Me. It is to me.
1: Yeah. So that's one of Adam's favorite Four Tops songs, and you know, in this box with my sticker on it.
2: Yeah.
1: All right, and we played then James Brown and the Famous Flames. Was it with the Famous Flames?
2: Yeah.
1: Oh. Well, that okay.
2: That was the
1: that showed
2: was the
1: up
2: band.
1: Well.
2: Yeah.
1: See, maybe that's what's so good about this show. I'm learning so much.
2: I had to live up to your last show, I'm telling you.
1: I know. So that one was I'll Go Crazy. And then we had The Intruders with Cowboys to Girls. I picked that one.
2: Yeah. That was a good one.
1: Why?
2: I don't know.
1: I know. Because it's the undisputed truth. Smiling faces.
2: Yeah.
1: Right? That's how it goes.
2: Yeah.
1: I know it now. Yeah, I like this. I like this label.
2: Gordy. That's a Motown.
1: Barry Gordy.
2: Is
1: there another one?
2: There's a couple. Yeah, there's Tamla. There's a few.
1: Yeah. From Motown, right?
2: Oh, yeah, that's right.
1: You did know that.
2: I did.
1: I try and mention it every once in a while because, you know, it's part of who I am.
2: Motor City Mad Woman.
1: Yes. Yes. Yeah. They do exist, and I am one of them. I used to ride up and down and up and down Woodward Boulevard.
2: Hey.
1: When I got I had a candy apple red Camaro.
2: No.
1: Stop me.
2: Really?
1: Yeah.
2: Oh, that's cool.
1: Yeah, it was a 1976.
2: Come on.
1: Camaro.
2: What?
1: I know. I was 16.
2: Yeah.
1: Mom and dad. Like, what the HE double hockey sticks?
2: This show would have sounded great in that Camaro.
1: Oh, yeah.
2: You know what I'm saying?
1: Oh, yeah. And I would have had my windows down,
2: too. Oh, of course.
1: To share it.
2: On a nice day like today?
1: Do you know how quickly, like, I could rev up to about 60 miles an hour, like, from just standing still?
2: Mm-hmm. No.
1: It's too bad that, you know, I couldn't keep that car alive.
2: Right.
1: You know what happened? A really good friend of mine got out of the car, was opening up the door, because it's a two-door. Yeah, that happened. Then there was body work that had to be done. Thinking, okay, let's get this done. Quite a bit. And then the body work shop, they parked it across the street for some reason, and the person across the street had an enemy, and so someone firebombed my car.
2: Shut up.
1: I
2: Are
1: love
2: you
1: to
2: serious?
1: Tell these stories. I
2: Is
1: know.
2: That
1: it really happened.
2: Firebombed.
1: Firebombed it, so it was like a cinder.
2: I can't.
1: I know. It was like it had to die.
2: Oh my God.
1: But maybe that was a good thing, you know, with me driving up and down and up and down, you know, playing things like.
2: What if it was someone from the from the future that's like, I don't want Diane to wreck in this car.
1: I think so. But you
2: firebomb.
1: Exactly. And I don't really believe in the future. I only believe in the now.
2: Yeah, that's a good way to look at it.
1: I believe that the future is now.

slept in his car at night and he drove all day, hustling for a living. He could really shoot pool and didn't think it was necessary.

till he started fooling around with another fella's babe. Jack had a way with women and he couldn't understand why this girl refused him to stay with her man. Jack said, now listen, baby, and grabbed her by the arm, 'cause he just had to show her how good he could charm. With no word of warning came a bust of life.